0: 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Magandang hapon po, Attorney Jess.
1: Good afternoon, Sir Zandro and Mama Ann.
2: Good afternoon.
0: Eh, kamusta?
2: Anong latest?
0: Saan ba pupunta to?
1: Oh, kanina, di ba, a few hours ago, Senator Win Gatchalian said that he has a full operational control of the Senate. What does that mean? Kasi bago ko pumunta dito, nagsabi ng isang Tweety Bird na lumilipad sa Senado na si Senator Win Gatchalian na talaga ang rinirecognize ng land bank. Okay, bakit importante yun? Kasi yung bank account
2: sweldo.
1: Ng Senado in terms of sweldo. Eh, hindi lang sweldo.
2: Budget.
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2: Yes.
1: Hindi na yan dadaan kay Senator Alan Peter Cayetano. Hindi na natin siya matawag na Senate President. We have to call him na. Ako, I have to call him na Senator Alan Peter Cayetano. Hindi na siya yung pumipirma niyan at hindi siya yung kinilala ng land bank. Apparently. 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What does that mean? That means talagang de facto and de jure, in fact and in theory, it is Win Gatchalian who was in control of the Senate.
0: Pero, ngayong hapon lang, binasura ng Korte Suprema yung petisyon ng guro na si John Barry Tayam na kumikilala na may quorum yung 12 senador. 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
2: Yun?
1: Actually, that reinforces the block of Senator Win Gatchalian. Baka madaming misunderstand nung dismissal ng Supreme Court. Hindi sinasabi ng Supreme Court na mali yung quorum na 12. Hindi nila sinasabi na invalid ang election ni Senator Win as pro tempore and yung kanyang pag-act as acting Senate President. Walang ganong sinabi ang Supreme Court. Ang petition kasi ni Barry Tayam, while it is quote-unquote favorable to the block of Senator Win Gatchalian, ang kanyang prayer or yung kanyang goal ay for the Supreme Court to declare the quorum of 12 as valid and the election of Win Gatchalian as pro tempore valid. Yun yung kanyang prayer. So, does it mean nung dinismiss ba ng Supreme Court, mali na yon? The opposite is true? No. Ang ginawa lang ng Supreme Court, dinismiss yung petition ni Barry Tayam because ang sabi ng Supreme Court, hindi ikaw, Mr. Barry Tayam, ang tamang tao para mag-file ng petition. 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
2: decisionan. So sino dapat? Isa sa mga senador, ganon?
1: Well, if we follow Avelino versus Cuenco, it has to be Senator Alan Peter Cayetano because he's the one claiming to still be the Senate President. But as I mentioned kanina, no, sabi nyo nga, mukha nung una, papababli kay Alan Peter tong pag-dismiss ng petition kay Barry Tayam. In my opinion, actually, it favors the block of Senator Win Gatchalian. Why? Because it seems like that the Supreme Court is not interested na makimedel sa issue ng Senado because kahit naman walang standing si Barry Tayam, ang Supreme Court kasi kapag may nakita siyang transcendental importance or ibang exception, it can intervene. Eh hindi siya nag-intervene. It means the Supreme Court does not think that the issue is something that it should intervene in urgently. Walang urgency. Kasi nga, why? De facto, nakikinig ang Senado kay Senator Win Gatchalian. Sabi niya, work from home. Nag-work from home ang mga tao. E nag-issue din ng memo si Alan Peter Cayetano. Sabi niya, hindi work from home. 8 to 5 p.m. ang working hours. May inisyo ng ganong notice eh.
0: Walang nakinig.
1: Si Senator Alan Peter Cayetano. But, hindi pumasok ang mga employees, work from home. Sila, that's one. Second, maliban doon sa sinasabi kong land bank kanina, di ba? We have to notice. Nag-issue ng notice si Senator Win Gatchalian ng notice of pretrial order. I don't know kung na-spot niya yun. So sabi niya sa impeachment prosecutors, sabi niya sa House, sabi niya kay VP Sara, nag-issue siya ng notice, let's meet on June 18. para magkaroon ng pre-trial sa impeachment. Walang inissue si Senator Alan Peter Cayetano na similar order. Only Win Gatchalian issued a notice of pre-trial. So what does that mean? Siya talaga yung acting Senate President. Kasi siya nag-issue nun as a presiding officer of the impeachment trial. So, overall, itong dismissal ng petition ni Barry Tayam actually reinforces the fact na internal political issue yung election ng Senate President, Senate pro tempore, ng leadership ng Senate, and the Supreme Court is more or less saying, hands off kami dito.
2: Sa Avelino Cuenco versus Cuenco noong 1949, ganun din naman yung unang ano ng Supreme Court, di ba? 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
1: Ang tama, unang desisyon nila, wala silang jurisdiction. Yes. Hindi kami pwede makialam kasi may tinatawag pang political question.
2: Yes.
1: Hindi nakikialam ang Supreme Court kasi legal question lang ang pinapakialaman niya. 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Paano naging politika? Eh kasi numbers game eh.
2: Correct.
1: Eleksyon ng mga senador. Mm-hmm. So sabi ng Supreme Court, ba't kami makikialam dyan? Eh kayo lang naman ang pwede bumoto sa isa't isa. Kami Supreme Court, hindi naman namin pwede iboto ang Senate President eh. Mm-hmm. So kayo mag-ayos niyan. Yun yung first decision.
2: So kailan pumasok yung SC doon?
1: But, yun nga, ang kamalian ng ibang lawyers, hindi nila nabasa yung second decision. Mm. May second decision eh, kasi nag-MR, nag-motion for reconsideration si Avelino. Natalo si Avelino sa first round, hindi siya pinanigan ng Supreme Court kasi nga wala daw jurisdiction. So sa second round, sabi ng Supreme Court, yes, we have jurisdiction and the quorum of 12 is valid out of 23 based on the reason na pag may nasa abroad, or pag may nasa wala sa coercive jurisdiction ng Senate, hindi siya pwede sa counting of the quorum. So panalo doon si acting Senate President Win Gatchalian. Legally, from the Supreme Court, from the recognition by the House, from the recognition by Malacanang, I have to mention nung Avelino din, hindi kasi natatandaan din ng iba nating mga abogado kasi hindi nila tinitingnan yung history. President Quirino, back then, also recognize the election of Cuenco. And that was noted by the Supreme Court na ang re-recognize ng presidente ay yung paksyon ni Cuenco na valid. Why is that important? Because the Supreme Court will see, the political branches recognize each other, there's nothing to resolve. Bakit kami makikisali? Eh maayos naman yung galaw ng political branches. Pag nagsona ba si PBBM sa July 27, sino masusunod? Ang masusunod si Senator Win Gatchalian. Why? Because the House recognizes him, the President recognizes him. Papaupuin ba sa likod ni PBBM si Senator Alan Peter Cayetano habang nagsusona siya? Of course not. Why? Eh sa batasan nangyayari yun eh. And then ano pang proof natin? Sinong na-invite sa coordination meeting for the SONA? Not the Secretary General of Alan Peter Cayetano, but the Secretary General of the Gatchalian block. Si if I'm correct, no, si Bantug yata. Yung isa kasi si Attorney Jose Montales. Ito si Bantug is the Secretary General of the Gatchalian block. Assuming may dalawang block ha, but so far based on the recognition by the political branches who are co-equal ha, co-equal to. So, sino masusunod? Senator Alan Peter Cayetano who insists he's still the Senate President, or all the rest of the government from the CSC to the Office of the President to Malacanang to the House of Representatives and the Land Bank in terms of the most important aspect. Kasi Senate President ka nga, wala ka namang pinipirmahan. So, ka pa naging Senate President?
2: So, attorney, kung wala nang kapangyarihan pa si Senator Cayetano, hanggang saan aabot yung kanyang pangungunyapit sa power?
1: Well, we all know, kapit toko talaga siya and hindi siya nagle-let go ng power basta-basta until talagang it's crystal clear, 200% clear, hindi lang pwedeng 100%. 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I leave it up to the Lord.
2: So makakagulo kaya ito sa impeachment trial, sa darating na isona?
0: Yung dulo-dulo nito, baka mamaya madiskaril yung impeachment at baka magkagulo rin dun sa impeachment, ay sa State of the Nation address, lalo na yung July 27, yun din yung araw ng unang resumption ng sesyon.
1: Sigurado ko walang gulo sa SONA eh. Kasi as I've told you, the House recognizes Senator Wynne Gatchalian. So hindi makakaupo talaga si Senator

0: Sir Tony, no? I'd like to confirm na definitely pag-aari ito ng People's Republic of China, no? The mere fact that it is inside Seoul at mayroong presensya ng Chinese research vessel, and in those instances na nagkakandak tayo ng NBA flight, we were always intercepted by either PLA Navy helicopter or a jet fighter from the PLA Navy. Definitely, this belongs to the Chinese government.
1: Pero ito sa Admiral, no? Dahil wala siyang visible markings to indicate na ito ay Chinese Navy or civilian?
0: Yes, there's no indication whether this is a military. So, ang sabi ko nga kanina during press conference, Tony, no? There is a high possibility that this platform, no? This floating, movable platform, has something to do with the Chinese research vessel conducting illegal marine scientific research in Bajo de Masinloc.
1: Ah, so meron tong parang mother craft na pinanggalingan. Kumbaga dineploy siya doon, pero meron talaga siyang pagdadaungan na ibang mas malaking barko.
0: Ang ginagawa kasi na itong movable platform na to, Tony, we would like to believe na it is being transferred from one point to another. To be used as a temporary platform ng mga marine scientists, perhaps, no? Again, I would like to assume that these are just civilian scientists who's conducting illegal MSR, and that there is no participation of the military.
2: Admiral, nung nakita po natin itong floating raft na ito, no? Is it still in the same position from then to now?
0: No, we first saw it in near the entrance of southeast of Bajo de Masinloc.
1: Uh-huh.
0: And then last May 31, when we conducted another MBA flight, we noticed that it moved from the southeast entrance to almost center inside of the shore. So, ibig sabihin, itong movable platform na to is basically roaming around Bajo de Masinloc.
2: So meron po siyang machine, may engine siya, may engine to move around, and meron po ba kayong nakita na parang kasi kung gumagalaw siya, there should also be provisions para dun sa mga gumagamit nito.
0: Wala naman siyang engine, no?
2: Nagpapa-anod-anod lang.
0: Siya, floating platform. 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Kaya marami siyang fender sa gilid, no? Prevent the damage of the platform and also in damaging also the vessel na magbibitbit sa kanya from one point to another.
1: May ginawa na ba tayong communication with China to ask them, anong ginagawa nyo dyan with that floating vessel?
0: Well, I believe, Sir Tony, that is part of the diplomatic action na ginawa ng China, no? Ay, ng Pilipinas, no? To the DFA. And this was also mentioned by DFA spokesperson that such diplomatic actions was already carried out already.
1: So, wala ho tayong pwedeng gawin. I mean, short of filing another diplomatic protest, hindi ho natin sila pwedeng paalisin dyan sa lugar na yan.
0: Well, kung magpapaalis, Sir Tony, no? Ang atin pong Coast Guard aircraft and Coast Guard vessel who's conducting sovereignty patrol is continuously challenging these Chinese research vessels and even the illegal presence nitong mga tao na to, no? Pinapaalis naman natin sila. Hindi nga lang sila umaalis, no? But kidding aside, Sir Tony, I would still like to argue that the diplomatic protest of the Department of Foreign Affairs is still very significant in asserting our right people sa West Philippine Sea and also in expressing our calling out, no, ng mga aggressive and illegal actions ng China dito sa West Philippine Sea.
1: Kasi ano po ang makapigil sa kanila na magtayo na naman ng more permanent structure dyan sa loob ng Scarborough Shoal tulad ng ibang ginawa na nila sa loob ng

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2: Katandem din sa upgraded showbiz news, ang ever-laughable, papa-a, awaw pa.
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2: At syempre sa Facebook, more than 3 million followers at subscribers na po tayo dyan. 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Here they are, starting off with Miss Tupi South Cotabato.
3: Mabuhay! 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
3: 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It's tupi.
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2: Iba naman. Iniba na naman.
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1: 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Ayan. Ang susunod.
4: Ala this is Sharich Ali, your Miss Philippines Earth from the home of Kapeng Barako, Santo Tomas City, Province of Batangas.
2: Yay! 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Ang sarap siguro talaga nun, no?
4: It's my favorite color.
2: Oh, talaga?
4: I feel like I will drink coffee every day.
2: Wow!
1: Pink milk, yung mga sa ano Thailand drinks. Meron silang sala milk tea ang tawag. Yes.
2: And she's always in her pink of health.
1: Totoo.
2: Kaya ganon. Diba naman? Eto naman from the land down under. Yeah, Your Royal Highness, please introduce
5: hello
2: yourself.
5: Hello po. Hello, kapapamilya. Ako po si Mikayla Kirkness. And yes, I am from the land down under, proudly representing the Filipino community of Queensland, Australia, with roots in Negros Oriental.
1: May ganun din. Kahit nasa Queensland, Australia, nire-represent, meron pa rin yung mga, ano, Negros.
5: I must apologize. Mm-mm. My Tagalog is so bad.
2: No, it's okay. Opo, okay. No. Okay lang. Ano, we understand you. Pero, ano, linawin natin, were you born in Negros Oriental and or you were born and raised in Australia?
5: Yes po, I was born in Australia. I spent some time there, but actually I lived in Quezon for a little bit and also the US, but yeah, I mean Negros, I really consider that place my home.
2: Mm-mm.
5: That's where my family is and I love that province.
2: Ayun. Yeah. Yung tanong ni Mama Jaiho, pwede pala yun nga kasi she is representing the Filipino community sa Queensland, Australia. Yun. Dati meron din mga lumaban from New York, from US, ganyan, mga Filipino community. Pero syempre eto na, kanina nagkaroon kayo ng upcycling event, 'di ba?
5: Event.
2: Siyempre, fresh from the event dyan sa DNR Events Place. Mm-hmm. Siyempre, pinresent na rin kayo sa members of the media. How was the experience? And ano, i-share nyo sa amin, paano nyo in-upcycle ang inyong mga outfit? Yun. Starting off with Miss Tupi, South Cotabato.
3: Well, first of all, it was very exciting as it is my first national pageant. Mm-mm. It's my first big national pageant. So to be exposed to all the pageant media for the first time is quite nerve-wracking, but at the same time exciting. I took it as an opportunity to show off what a woman from Tupi, South Cotabato can bring. And about my outfit, about the upcycled fashion outfit, I utilized what was available in the designer's closet, which was unused zippers. Yes, so my dress was made out of zippers, and you can say that it was quite the sultry dress.
2: Very nice. I could imagine na ganun yung pagka-decorate dun. Pero ano yung pinaka-base niya?
3: It was based with a corset po. So you can imagine it's a black zipper dress na corset na napakat body hugging.
2: Wow, very nice. And how about you, Miss Santo Tomas, Batangas?
4: So firstly, it was very very great experience for us na i-transform yung mga recyclable materials into a dress. And so yung dress ko is straw. And then, binraid siya. And pinag-connect siya into a amazing dress.
2: Wow.
4: And ayun po yung pinresent ko kanina.
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4: Yes.
2: Very nice naman. 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
1: Mga parol.
2: Yan, diba? Correct. May mga parol
3: din.
2: Yung
3: iba basket, nakatry ako
2: yun. Correct, basket.
3: Project namin sa school.
2: Tama.
1: Ibabarnis after.
3: Opo.
2: Yes.
1: Ibabarnisan after, yes.
2: How about you, Miss Queensland?
5: Opo. Well, actually po, it was so tiring. What a long day for us girls. Mm-mm. But honestly, it was so worth it because what the event stands for is upcycling, repurposing old used objects to create something new and beautiful. So it was really, in the end, a very well worth it and fun event and a really good first start off for our media presence in this competition. As for my dress, it was actually made from scrap fabrics from old pageant dresses and beading and like glitters, all from old pageant dresses.
2: Correct.
5: That were collected from my designers and my handlers and put together to create an art piece.
2: Very nice. 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And that's making you more relevant nowadays, especially caring for Mother Earth. 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You're here. Well, you were here when it happened. Please share po.
5: Thank you so much po, Papa, for bringing it up because I actually was planning to bring this up. My condolences po, first of all, to all the families and the people lives lost in the earthquake in Mindanao, and the epicenter was actually in the city where my family is staying. So it's in General Santos City, and the magnitude was quite strong, 7.8, almost 8. So that's a dangerous magnitude to be at. And a lot of municipalities, neighboring municipalities, was actually destructed talaga. And the roads are cut off. And right now, there is a struggle on a source of water and electricity, signal and food. So, as a volunteer and as a delegate of Miss Philippines Earth, I encourage all Filipinos, Luzon, Visayas, Mindanao, magtulong-tulungan po tayo para po sa lahat ng mga nasalanta ng lindol, especially those who are in the Region 12 where the epicenter is in. And I hope sa lahat
3: lahat po ng mga taga doon sa amin, I hope you're doing safe and let's believe that one day babangon po tayong muli.
6: Ayun, ako, maganda, maliwanag at maganda ang iyong panawagan, no? At sana safe ang family mo at yung pagbangon ba? 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
3: Okay. And speaking of tulong po, can I mention a fundraiser Bali, I am a proud volunteer and ambassadress of the Rotaract Clubs of the Philippines. Mm-mm. And my club, the Rotaract Club of Matutum, is currently outsourcing for donations. So if you can, visit our Facebook page, the Rotaract Club of Matutum and the Rotary Club of Metro Coronadal. We are very much welcome to accepting any form of donation in which we will be donating to the people in Mindanao.
6: Ayan, ako, thank you. At ano, God bless you for your ano humble act para dyan. Tayo magtutulungan din dyan, di ba? Yes. 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Yes. Na, di ba, please share with us the good news of ano po, Saint Padre Pio sa Santo Tomas, Batangas. Mm-mm.
4: So the Saint Padre Pio, yes, is the one of the attracted tourists, yes, here sa Santo Tomas, Batangas. Mm-mm. And recently it was elevated as international shrine,
6: yes,
4: and the second international shrine here in the Philippines.
6: Yes.
4: And by with these, us Tomasinos and Batangueños is nakikilala as we have a God-centeredness and we have a faith of God and a,
6: yes,
4: lot of us Filipinos.
6: Very good. At syempre, isa yan sa pinagmamalaki ng Santo,
4: yes,
6: Tomas, Batangas,
4: yes,
6: di ba? Yun naman yun. Kasi tourist attraction,
4: yes,
6: din, di ba?
4: Yes.
6: Yung mga religious activities natin dyan. And both of you are tourism students,
4: yes,
6: right?
4: Yes,
6: are
4: you? Graduate.
6: At cum laude graduate, ha? Si
7: I'm
6: Mary Ganaba. Ganyan. So ito, challenging questions to the both of you bago natin si Miss Quincy. Land. How would you promote tourism, mm-hmm, in South Cotabato, especially Tupi, after the earthquake? Di ba parang challenging yan, mm-hmm, para sa atin? How would you encourage still people to visit and promote the beauty? South Cotabato, so beautiful, di ba? At ganun din siyempre sa Santo Tomas, Batangas.
3: Well, as a cultural and tourism ambassadress,
6: yes,
3: of my province, I would very much encourage all Filipinos and foreigners, of course, to come and visit our beloved and beautiful province, especially my municipality of Tupi. As we are not only known as the fruit, flower, and vegetable basket of the South, we are also known as the agri-tourism of South Cotabato. So, even though we have had the devastating earthquake, I know that through climate action and through resilient responses from the government, we can bounce back from this calamity. And surely, once you visit South Cotabato, you will understand that South Cotabato is not just meant to be heard or seen. We are meant to be experienced.
6: Wow! Kita, yan ang ating ano, tourism cum laude. Kita mo naman.
1: May ipinaglalab. Talaga, no?
6: Correct. At syempre, si Sharish,
4: yes,
6: naman. No? Aside from Padre Pio, ano pa, at Kaping Barako, ano pa pinagmamalaki ng Batangas?
4: Aside from Kaping, yeah, Barako, I would suggest you should try our lomi.
6: Lomi.
4: Yes.
6: Lome.
4: Lome.
6: Lomi.
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4: Yes, yes. Mm-hmm.
1: Tapos parang ititimpla mo siya,
4: yes,
1: ng toyo. Mm-hmm. Tapos yun yung ihalo mo dun sa lomi mismo, yes, para yung lasa niya.
6: Kung mas maraming kalamansi,
1: yes,
6: para masarap. Tapos overload yung ano, mga toppings niya.
1: Yes. Actually, pagka may mga show tayo, na nasa Batangas talaga,
6: mm-hmm,
1: I always make it a point na dumaan doon sa mga gilid-gilid.
6: Mm-hmm.
1: Kasi yung mga legit and authentic talaga.
6: Mm-hmm.
1: Oy, ano pa?
6: Yes.
4: Ayun, so I am currently a first year student right now. And
1: bagets na bagets.
6: Mm-hmm.
4: Yes, we're trained on how to promote our own destination. So by with that, I am encouraging a lot of people also, us Filipinos and foreigners, to come visit our municipality, Santo Tomas, and the province of Batangas.
6: Yes.
4: Because
6: Di ba naman? Napaka-encouraging at enticing nung pagkakashare mo, lalo na sa pagkasabi mo. Kasi places, food, yes. At syempre yung events na mga inaabangan din dyan sa Batangas ay napakarami. Ayun.
3: By the way, yes. Speaking of events, ongoing po pala sa province namin ang Tinalak Festival.
6: Tinalak.
3: Yes, oh, it's a festival celebrating our cultural heritage. Yes. And upcoming na rin po ang aming mutya ng South Cotabato. So if you can go there for Tinalak this July, please do.
6: Yes. And of course, Miss Queensland, Australia. How are your roots in Negros Oriental help you build better camaraderie among the Filipino community in Queensland? Nararamdaman ba yung Filipino culture din sa Queensland, Australia?
5: Opo. Well, it's clear that in Australia, the migrant people are really what makes that country go round. Mm-mm. And especially, we have a large Filipino community that is very vibrant. And yes, I do have roots in Negros Oriental. We have quite a few Bisayas, in particularly the Queensland, where I am from, as well as Ilocano. But to be honest, it's all just a feeling of the pride we have with being Filipino, no matter what region we come from. Mm-hmm. It's really a very tight-knit community because we are the Filipinos of Queensland and of Australia. And we have so much to share with our country and with the whole world. And I am very excited to be here with Miss Philippines Earth, representing my country and the Filipinos there, because we deserve to be heard and listened to. We have a very vibrant culture.
6: Yes.
1: Alam mo, ang Miss Philippines Earth, napapaawal. No, siyempre parang halos isang buwan na natin sinakasama yung mga candidates nila. 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
6: Yes.
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6: Diba? 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Yes. To be fresh and presentable every day. Okay. Pero kayo, in your own way,
1: totoo.
6: How do you
1: kayo
6: preserve
1: ba yung
6: your beauty?
1: May time ba magnanap para paggising ng bere-beret? Okay na ulit, di ba?
3: Actually, it's funny because nag-uusap kami kanina sa bus from DNR in QC, if I'm not mistaken, to back to BGC, to our hotel. Sabi namin, babiyahe lang tayo saglit, babalik sa hotel, magre-retouch at bababa na naman ulit.
1: Yes.
3: Babiyahe papuntang ABS-CBN. Pero the secret there po is alaga nila love. Charot!
6: Wow.
3: Joke lang po! Joke!
1: Actually, naniniwala ako dyan. Wow, my braces.
3: In all seriousness po, the Miss Philippines Earth organization is taking care of us naman din po. That's why we're so fresh. And actually, on June 10th, which it was kahapon ba, if I'm not mistaken.
1: Ngayon, June 10 ngayon.
3: I don't know, 9th, 8th pala, sorry. We had our personality development classes. So we were taught how to maintain our posture, maintain our looks.
1: So habang nasa competition kayo, merong classes din.
3: Yes,
1: ang galing, papaawin.
3: Which helps a lot.
1: kumbaga talagang handang-handa kayo, nakaharap sa finals night na gaganapin sa bukid nun.
3: Yes! Mm-hmm.
1: Diba?
3: Thank you, Miss Philippines Earth Organization.
1: Yes. Kumbaga yung mga first-timer na sasabak sa pageant world, Papa Awel, parang ano sila, hindi sila mako-culture shock kasi meron palang mga, sa mga spare time nyo, meron kayong mga classes pa na ina-attenda. 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
4: Ayan nga. So, Miss Philippines Earth Organization has treating us very, very good. So, sa pagkain, lagi na lang merong food. Like, everyday buffet. Like, breakfast, lunch, dinner,
1: paano
4: buffet.
1: Yung
4: ayon. But, if you have a gusto mong i-maintain yung sarili mo, you should have a discipline.
1: Ayun, so, fruits lang kayo?
4: Not really.
7: Kumain like, naman tayo ng gusto kanina.
4: Yes.
1: Talaga?
4: Like, a portion lang, ganun. And then you kasi eat nga, better, eat healthy.
7: And move a lot.
4: Yes.
7: Move a lot.
1: Move din naman kami ng move.
6: Wow.
1: Dobra, hindi ganyan. Dancer na pala eh.
6: Yun na pala yun.
1: Talkers pala sila.
6: Diba? But you have to save your energy still because there are a lot more coming up ng mga activities sa inyo. So ano pa yung mga aabangan ng mga gustong mapanood kayo? Kanina, dumumog talaga. Ang daming mga tao, diba? Yes. Parang practice na siya. Parang ang ganda ng venue sa DNR, no? So ano pa mga aabangan?
7: Mikay?
6: Yes.
7: What is there what? to look forward to with Miss Earth?
5: Okay, so yes, we have many events coming up. Mm-hmm. And the girls, we've just started. Mm-hmm. So there's so much for our supporters to look forward to.
6: Mm-hmm.
5: And everyone should try and tune in to what we have coming up. I mean, there has been a public schedule released to our social media pages.
6: Mm-hmm.
5: So if you would like to check in, make sure to follow us on there. But for now, I think it's the anticipation that's most exciting. So you'll just have to see. You'll have to be there to watch.
3: Oh, yes. And by the way, you have the talent competition, Mika.
6: Yes, on June 13, there is a talent competition.
3: She will
6: be singing. Okay. Sample. Just a line of your song.
5: Ate, you're confused. I am not a singer, Paul. I don't want to hear my singing voice, okay. And I don't think anyone else does either.
6: So there'll be a talent competition singing category on June 13.
3: Oh. And the finals, the singing, dancing, and creative category will be competing against each other on June 16th.
6: Yeah.
3: Wherein we will be competing. Then.
6: Yeah. And yun na, yung mga pre-judging na, mga pre-judging competition, long gown, yung mga ganyan. Intelligence, may mga question and answer na kinakabahan na. And we will test their intelligence because when we come back, we will hear the respective advocacies and how they walk their talk para malaman natin at masabing alam ko na.
1: Alam nyo na. 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

0: At Jai-ho! 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
2: At katandem pa rin po sa upgraded showbiz news ang ever-laughable, ever-lovable Papa Awapal.
1: Kasama pa rin natin, of course, sa programa on a Wednesday evening ang ating mga representante mula sa 2P South Cotabato, Santo Tomas, Batangas at sa Queensland, Australia. 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
2: Yes.
1: Inaabangan niya ng ating mga taxi drivers,
2: yes,
1: UV van drivers, kasi parang nagtitake down notes sila.
2: Yes.
1: At ang ating mga lolo't lola na yes, yung mga nagdadrive.
2: Huh?
1: Hindi pa paawit. Nagtitake down notes sila. Ano? 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
2: Okay,
1: diba? Okay, go. Let's start with, of course, ating napakaganda ang Miss Tupi, South Cotabato.
3: Ayan. Thank you po sa magandang part.
2: Uh-huh.
3: But my advocacy is entitled Hope Flows. It is an advocacy focusing on water, sanitation, and hygiene, which is specifically Sustainable Development Goal number 6. And personally, I find it very important for a queen like me to speak up about the importance of access to water,
2: mm-hmm,
3: especially in far-flung areas.
2: Yes.
3: You see, I am a volunteer, and firsthand, I've seen the struggles of students and community members in my province when it comes to having access to water. And I know for a fact that millions of other Filipinos also struggle

0: tubig. Totoo. And it's compromising their health, education, safety. So, I hope one day, wala nang ganitong problema sa Pilipinas.
1: Ayan. Ito naman, let's hear it from Miss Santo Tomas Batangas.
2: So, my advocacy started as a tourism student, wherein we're trained to promote those beautiful places and destination. And dun ko na-realize na tourism is not only the beautiful places, but also to protect them. And dito ko na na-cope up yung aking advocacy, which is the plastic-free destination powered by youth volunteerism, wherein I want to advocate a lot of people, especially the youth, when it comes to reducing single use of plastics and to save Mother Earth. And also, I believe that the youth is not only the future of tourism, but also the active contributors to change today.
1: Wow! Wow. Galing naman. Plastic-free destination. Very travel ni Awel yan. Oo, totoo. 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
3: Tsaka yung sa mga naalala ko sa straw dati. 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
1: Correct.
3: Di ba yung pumapasok sa kanilang mga nose?
1: Correct.
3: Yes.
1: How about Miss Queensland?
3: Yeah. Ang sarap niyang Queensland sa Palaman.
1: Ala. Tita Grace.
3: Tita Grace. Tita Grace. Namiss ko si Tita Grace. Dahilan sa Palaman.
1: Correct. And I guess Miss Queensland, Australia is more for gardening.
0: Opo.
1: Is that right?
0: Yes, that would be correct. Oh, yes. So my advocacy, it is community based, and it started with me working as a youth leader for the Gold Coast Filipino Society, and you know I work with kids there, volunteering. We host events and spaces where these children can find their culture in being Filipino. And so I also wanted to incorporate my love for the earth and teach these kids that they can love the earth too, and they hold the responsibility to make the right choices. And I hope to also look into making educational programs for any age of my community and expanding that community to here in the Philippines too. I would love to start something here where I can work with youth or anyone who is willing to get into gardening. That's where it started. We had gardening programs just in my tita's backyard, but now we are moving towards community places where we can garden more openly. And it's very important to me that I can show these children that they really are our future, because they will be the leaders one day and it will be in their hands, the safety of our earth. So let's make sure that we are teaching them the right ways.
1: Yes, well said. Bravo, Miss Queensland, Australia. So thank please do support Miss Philippines Earth, happening when and where. Please promote your upcoming activity.
0: All right, so the coronation night of Miss Philippines Earth 2026 will be held this coming June 27 in Malitbog, Bukidnon. So if you are free, please do come with us and witness us win the crown. Yeah. Malay nyo, isa sa amin ang manalo.
1: Yes.
3: Totoo. Yes.
1: Yes. And thank you very much sa inyo, Miss Tupi, South Cotabato, Miss Santo Tomas Batangas, and Miss Queensland, Australia. Good luck and stay beautiful.
0: Ayun.
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3: At ako naman ang nag-iisang beshi ng bayan at ang diyosa ng kalsada, kapartner ninyo sa pagkalat ng pinaka-latest chika, Jai Ho. Susunod na po ang Love Connect, makakasama po natin si DJ Monica.
1: Yan. Ay, syempre, alam nyo na, you know the drill, kaya sumabay na po kayo, alam ko na.
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